0: Omaha's greatest hits, 99.9 KGOR. I'm John Tesh. This is Intelligence for Your Life. You know us. If it doesn't make you better, healthier, happier, or just far more interesting, we won't put it on this show. My name is John Tesh with Intelligence for Your Life. And when you were a little kid, your parents probably drilled it into your head to say please and thank you. Well, I'll tell your parents thank you because there's a real social benefit to being polite. According to Gonzaga University, who studied this, expressing gratitude, it leads to increased feelings of interpersonal warmth that helps old and new relationships grow stronger and closer. So social psychologist Monica Bartlett led the research and says a simple thank you makes others view you as a warmer person. It works every time. And as a result, they're more interested in talking to you, getting to know you, and continuing to build a relationship with you. So saying thank you not only helps us develop new relationships, it also helps strengthen existing relationships.
1: Intelligence for Your Life.
0: And coming up, it's a fact that what we think about when we crawl into bed at night can make the difference between waking up rested and tossing and turning all night. So in a moment, I'll tell you the one thing you should never think about before bed.

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0: 99.9 KGOR, Omaha's greatest hits and intelligence for your life. Picking you up, making you feel good, this is the John Tesh Radio Show. I know I state the obvious here, but for a lot of people, pets aren't just like family. They are family. In fact, people who don't have children or stepchildren, they tend to take all the love and attention they would have heaped on human kids and lavish it on their pet kids instead. You've seen it. This is according to clinical anthropologist Shelley Volsch from Boise State. For her study, Dr. Volsch and her team surveyed dog and cat owners on their caretaking behaviors. She found non-parents tended to be significantly more attached to their pets than owners who also had children. Non-parents also tended to view their pets as emotional thinking beings and were more likely to use family terms when referring to their relationships with their pets, like referring to themselves as their pet's mom or calling their pets the kids. In fact, Dr. Volsch believes that pet parenting, the craze, is down to what anthropologists call allo-parenting, meaning humans are literally programmed to help care for all offspring, whether they're biologically related to us or not. It's an evolutionary adaptation that increased survival among humans. And when we don't have human children to nurture, we do turn to our pets. And some pet parents find their nurturing instincts are so fulfilled by their pets, it's one of the reasons they decided to remain child-free. Agree? Disagree? Facebook.com/John Tesh.
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From our Success 101 files, if you're looking for work, here's the message you absolutely must get across to potential employers. I am a team player. True, it's a cliche, but a new employer survey found the days of hiring a high-producing employee who doesn't play well with others, they're over. Because one bad apple will stress everybody out and drop productivity across the board. You can't just claim to play well with others. Lou Adler wrote The Essential Guide for Hiring and Getting Hired, and he says you need to share real-world examples of how you've been a team player.

0: Hitesh. Thank you for joining us for more Intelligence for Your Life on Omaha's greatest hits, 99.9 KGOR. Time for a quick episode of which is worse. You want something sweet to go with your coffee, right? Which do you choose? The coffee cake or a couple of biscotti? Which is worse? You probably guessed it, the biscotti wins. Biscotti is better. This is according to registered dietitian Dawn Jackson-Blattner. She says, even though they're made from the same basic ingredients, flour and sugar, biscotti has half the calories and a third of the fat. The big difference is butter or lack of it. Traditionally, biscotti is made without any butter or oil. That's why they're so hard and crispy. You know what I'm talking about. And the biscotti has almonds. If they have almonds, you just up the protein and antioxidants. So when you're faced with a choice of coffee cake or a couple of biscotti, then you go for that biscotti.
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0: making you feel good. This is the John Tesh Radio Show on Omaha's greatest hits, 99.9 KGOR. John Tesh with you. It is intelligence for your life, and we now know there's a right way and a wrong way to speak with our hands. And according to psychologist Karen Pine, if we do it correctly, we'll come across as a confident person who knows what we're talking about. Pine says basically, as much as we can, we should keep our hands around waist level. If we gesture higher than chest level, we look nuts. We look manic. She says using hand gestures not only sends the message that we're knowledgeable and passionate, it also helps us think more effectively. Yeah, lots of studies on this. It turns out the physical act of gesturing helps you form clearer thoughts and you can speak in tighter sentences with more powerful language from using your hands. However, she warns that using too many hand gestures can be a turnoff. In a recent career builder survey, hiring managers confirmed that too many hand gestures would make them less likely to offer somebody a job. Again, when gesturing, try to keep your hands around waist.
1: Intelligence for your life.
0: Coming up, what are singles looking for in a potential partner today? Well, they still want somebody who's trustworthy with a sense of humor. But I'll tell you in a moment why more singles now say they want someone who has gone to therapy.

0: for listening to Omaha's greatest hits, 99.9 KGOR and the John Tesh Radio Show. Hey, look at this. When it comes to dating, admitting you've gone to therapy will attract more matches, according to Eli Finkel, who's a psychology professor at Northwestern. Eli says in the 1980s and 90s, it would be hard to imagine that saying, oh, I see my therapist regularly, but that would increase your dating status. But now, taking care of your mental health is carrying a lot of weight. Potential partners will ask the usual questions like, what do you do for a living? Where did you grow up? But now they also are asking, what's your love language and what's your attachment style? Psychology professor Paul Eastwick from UC Davis agrees with all of this. He says, having done some work on your mental health gives daters a competitive advantage today. And according to the Singles in America report, when people were asked what they're looking for in a prospective partner, there were the typical answers, attractiveness, trustworthiness, humor, and similar interests. But for the first time, a big characteristic made the top five. People said they wanted matches with emotional maturity and the ability to, quote, process their feelings.
1: Intelligence for your life.
0: And coming up, regular exercise, crucial for good health, right? But I'm going to share fascinating new research in the journal Current Biology that explains why exercising too much will lead to bad decisions with your finances and food choices. How does this work? It's
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spending your evening with the John Tesh Radio Show on Omaha's greatest hits, 99.9 KGOR. Let's talk about exercise for a moment. We do that a lot here on the program, but now we know that exercising too much, being obsessed, can result in bad decision-making in other areas of your life, like regarding your finances or your food choices. This comes from a study in the journal Current Biology involving triathletes. Half of them trained normally. The rest were asked to overtrain for 3 weeks. When the study ended, MRI brain scans showed the athletes who pushed their bodies too hard were less motivated, less energetic. They even struggled harder to finish cognitive tests. The study also showed triathletes who overtrained were less patient and more impulsive compared to those training normally. The researchers tell us pushing yourself too hard to exercise, it taxes your body and your brain in a way that depletes your cognitive resources. So you may start looking for shortcuts and acting more impulsively. So if you want the willpower to eat healthfully and make smart financial decisions, the journal researchers recommend you avoid pushing yourself to exhaustion with your exercise routine.

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John Tesh Radio Show is on 99.9 KGOR. Here's another one of those awesome sleep hacks backed by science. Are you ready? Just stir some nutmeg powder into warm milk or tea before bed. According to the Journal of Ethnopharmacology, nutmeg has natural compounds that have sedative effects that can help you drift off faster and stay asleep longer. And nutmeg helps with light sleep and deep sleep, which is the most restorative, of course, the deep sleep. All you need is a teaspoon of nutmeg in your warm milk or nighttime tea.

0: This is the John Tesh Radio Show on Omaha's greatest hits, 99.9 KGOR. Time to talk about our bank accounts and PTSD. Yeah, you don't need to fight in a war or live through a car crash to have PTSD, post-traumatic stress disorder, because our financial debt is giving us PTSD too. I will explain. Over 80% of the population right now has debt, and the average amount of credit card debt alone, what do you think? It's right around $16,000 per household. That's the average. And the stress from carrying that kind of financial burden is manifesting itself as PTSD. This comes from psychological research scientist Dr. Galen Buckwater. He says he first noticed his own clients were showing symptoms of a mental disorder, so he decided to research it further. And he found that 1 in 4 people experience a debilitating amount of financial stress. And for millennials, it's even worse because of student loans and low-paying jobs. For them, it's 1 in 3 people. Dr. Buckwater calls it acute financial stress, and he says these are a few of the symptoms. Exhibiting strong avoidance behaviors like ignoring bills or continuing to spend even though you know you shouldn't, basically putting your head in the sand. And irritability, self-destructive behavior, and isolation. Buckwater says the best thing to do here is to start with something small and achievable. You need a few small victories along the way. The sense of accomplishment you get, for example, from paying off a credit card with a small balance can motivate you to tackle much bigger debts.
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0: 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Relax, unwind, and feel good tonight with Omaha's greatest hits and the John Tesh Radio Show. John Tesh with you with intelligence for your health. And you know what 40 grapes a day can do for you? It's huge. It turns out snacking on red or purple grapes can prevent a heart attack or stroke, according to new research from UCLA. Experts say grapes are a, quote, superfood rich in chemicals that will boost gut bacteria diversity, your microbiome, and lower cholesterol, leading to better heart health. Their study found just 4 weeks of eating about 40 grapes a day led to significant health improvements among people who rarely ate fruits and vegetables. That simple lifestyle change will reduce the risk of cardiovascular disease, which is still, of course, the world's number one killer. This comes down to the powerful antioxidants in grapes that reduce inflammation. And after a month of adding grapes to their diet, 20 participants had significantly less bad cholesterol. Another benefit of grapes, they add a key healthy bacteria to the gut, which burns up sugar and cholesterol, and it strengthens the lining of the intestines. This was true whether somebody was 25 years old or 65 plus.
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0: 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John Tesh here with a powerful piece from our Success 101 files. If one of your goals is to expand your skill set, don't worry that it will be hard to learn a bunch of new stuff at once, like learning to create a web page and then studying marketing at the same time and photo editing all at once. Research from UC Riverside has found that older adults who tackled several classes simultaneously, like learning Spanish, photography, and drawing, they improved their thinking skills in 6 weeks, putting them on par with people 30 years younger. It's because juggling several different mental tasks improved their confidence and their working memory, which impacts everything from our productivity to our decision-making ability to our problem-solving skills, and that translated to faster learning overall.
1: Intelligence for your life.
0: And coming up, how long do researchers say it takes to break a bad habit or form a new one? I'll share the latest study on breaking bad habits next.
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Tonight. Omaha's greatest hits, 99.9 KGOR. I'm John Tesh. This is Intelligence for Your Life. So it's been a long-running summer tradition to cool off on hot days with the garden hose, right? Back on Long Island, we used to do that all the time. We used to drink out of the garden hose even. Ooh. Because whether you run through the sprinklers, you fill up a kiddie pool, or just spray down your kids or pets, the backyard hose is an easy and cost-effective way to beat the heat. But be careful with this. We now know a coiled hose sitting in direct sunlight is a miniature oven that can heat the water to 140 degrees or more. That's nearly 40 degrees hotter than the hottest jacuzzi setting that you can get in your house. And water that hot, it can scald you, causing severe burns in 5 seconds, especially on the delicate skin of children. That's the warning from the Phoenix Fire Department. After a 9-month-old baby suffered burns over 30% of his body, all because his mom plopped him in a kiddie pool, turned on the hose, and immediately sprayed him. She had no idea the water was burning hot. And the journal Veterinary Medicine conducted their own experiment to test whether or not hose water could actually get hot enough to cause second or third degree burns. They filled rubber garden hoses with water and set them out on the grass for 2 hours on an 89-degree day. The water reached 120 degrees, which can cause third-degree burns on pets and humans within 30 seconds. Imagine what would happen on a day that reached 115 degrees in places like Arizona, Nevada, parts of California. So WebMD states the obvious solution here. But sometimes the obvious works best, right? We have to remember this. When you turn on your garden hose, let the water run for a few minutes before spraying.

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Plenty of feel-good music, Omaha's greatest hits, and helpful hints, too, here on the John Tesh Radio Show. Time for some relaxation intelligence. You know, the latest way to relax, say the experts, is called stress sketching. Now, this is basically just doodling. But according to Psych Central, it can be a form of art therapy and have a positive effect on your health. Because it turns out when you're doodling or stress sketching, you're exercising your creativity and imagination, which will lower your anxiety level. So what should you stress sketch? I'm going to spend 3 minutes doodling a pattern that contains curves. So ocean waves, maybe hearts or the letter U. Psychologists say any movements that flow across the page are going to be calming. And doodling helps release tension so you can focus on the important stuff. The latest way to relax is once again called stress sketching, also known

0: up, making you feel good. This is the John Tesh Radio Show on Omaha's greatest hits, 99.9 KGOR. Okay, intelligent friends, are you putting too much pressure on yourselves at night? Did you know a big reason a lot of people have trouble falling asleep is that they put too much pressure on themselves? It's known as, quote, learned insomnia. This is real. It happens when you worry so much about whether or not you'll be able to sleep that you can't. Then the next night, you start worrying again, leading to increased stress before bed. Pretty soon, it becomes a conditioned physiological response. And every time you even think about going to bed, it ratchets up your stress. So experts say stop pressuring yourself to fall asleep. In fact, force yourself to stay awake. It's counterintuitive. When you focus on staying awake, it frees you up from sleep anxiety. And people who use that technique, well, they fall asleep faster than those who don't.
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Basically, pleasant smells literally make us more pleasant, but the scent of bread, it typically evokes strong, positive memories, particularly of family, childhood, and comfort. 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

0: spending your evening with the John Tesh Radio Show on Omaha's greatest hits, 99.9 KGOR. If it doesn't make you better, healthier, happier, or much more interesting, I won't put it on this show. We're all about moving you forward in your life as intelligence for your life. And my name is John Tesh, and here is the latest form of bullying kids are dealing with. So heads up, parents and grandparents, aunties and uncles. This is being called digital exclusion. It's when their friends leave them out of group chats, text chains, or online gaming parties. According to the Wall Street Journal, it's harder to detect than more overt types of bullying, like being harassed or threatened on social media. It can also be easily explained away by the people doing it. Like, oh, I didn't realize you weren't in that chat. But exclusion really hurts, and kids are reluctant to say anything about it because they feel embarrassed. Plus, being left out of chats can lead to in-person exclusion because that's where kids now make plans. So how do you know when it's bullying? When kids intentionally and repeatedly exclude somebody from online groups for the purpose of making that child feel badly, that's when it can be considered bullying. Anti-bullying organizations recommend teaching kids how to be upstanders. This is good. Upstanders by stopping or reporting bullying when they see it. You can be a hero. For example, when teens notice that a friend has been left out of a group chat, they can ask, hey, why is this person missing? And suggest adding them. I like it.
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0: And coming up, when it comes to your skills, do you regularly have thoughts like, I'm not very good at this, or I'm no expert? If so, you probably have better skills than you think. It's the Dunning-Kruger effect. And I'll share research that shows people who are modest turn out to be the most talented among us.

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Picking you up, making you feel good, this is the John Tesh Radio Show. From our dating files, I think you'll like this. 40% of all singles now look for love on dating apps. It's a big number. So here's how dating apps may be affecting our mental health and how to use these apps in a smarter way. So a study by the University of North Texas found that Tinder users tended to have lower self-esteem than non-users. It's not Tinder's fault, or any dating app for that matter. The problem, experts say, arises with anything that makes us feel we're being evaluated solely on appearance, like swiping left, swiping right. Biological anthropologist Helen Fisher says after swiping on 10 people, the brain starts to go into cognitive overload and you're less likely to choose anybody. Dr. Fisher likens it to the famous psychological jam experiment. It found that grocery shoppers were more likely to make a purchase when they only had 6 jam options rather than 20. And she says the same concept is true of dating apps. You see so many people that you can't decide, you end up making no decision at all. I'm like that when I'm trying to shop for Snapple. It's too many choices. And finally, dating apps set us up for a lot of rejection, right? Instead of going up to somebody in person saying hi and facing one rejection, you can potentially be rejected by hundreds of people on an app in about an hour. John Tesh.

0: Omaha's greatest hits, 99.9 KGOR. I'm John Tesh. This is Intelligence for Your Life. Time for some sleep intelligence. And if you can't sleep, kick the covers off your feet. Because as you know, we need our core body temperature to drop for our sleep hormones to kick in. Well, of course, a lot of us can't keep our bedroom as chilly as we'd like. So experiment with leaving your feet uncovered instead. That can help you cool down quickly, according to researchers at the University of Alabama, because our feet are full of veins that dissipate body heat. And the blood cooled down in our feet circulates throughout our body, reducing our overall temperature and helping us get a good night's sleep. Kick the covers off your feet.
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0: 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Directly from our dating and relationship files, good stuff here. If you've just started dating somebody, no matter how old you are, here are some texts you should never send early on in your relationship. This comes from relationship coach Laura Davis, who wrote the book Love at First Click. First, never text, "I'm looking forward to spending more time together." This sounds harmless, but Davis says it borders on creepy because unless you're in a serious relationship, you're going to freak them out. So focus on the next date and nothing beyond that. Davis recommends saying, "Last night was fun. How's Friday night for you? Want to go bowling?" Also, beware texting someone thinking of you. Davis says, if you don't know each other very well yet, it can sound stalkerish. I think I always sound stalkerish. It's just too much intimacy too soon. It makes you seem desperate thinking of you. So stick to messages that imply you're thinking about the person without going over the top. Like, "Hanging out with you was cool. Let's do it again." And then no matter how long it took to hear from your date, never text this: "Where have you been?" Because few things will scare people away faster than making them feel guilty about not being in touch.
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0: 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Plenty of feel-good music, Omaha's greatest hits, and helpful hints, too, here on the John Tesh Radio Show. John Tesh with you. Intelligence for your life, moving you forward in your life, one piece of intel at a time. If you'd like to dig deeper, maybe go through our coaching program. You can find that at Tesh.com, along with some testimonials about people who have been through the program themselves. And you, of course, have heard the expression, make time to stop and smell the roses. Of course, it means to take time to enjoy the little things in life. Have we forgotten how to do that? Well, it's not just a hokey turn of phrase. We now know it's legitimate mental health advice. This comes from a study in Scientific American. Turns out people who focus on appreciating the everyday beauty around them, they feel their lives have more meaning. It just works. The researchers also found that people who had a strong appreciation for moments of beauty, wonder, and fun were more likely to feel that their own lives were valuable. So the experts say we need to get serious about embracing the everyday moments that fill our lives. Amen to that.
1: Now that's intelligence for your life.
0: And coming up, researchers at the University of Pittsburgh are finding that the cure for adults with extreme stress and anxiety can be found in brightly

0: life hack. Mommy. 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You can thank us later.
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0: John Tesh Radio Show is on 99.9 KGOR. John Tesh with you. I'm here to tell you, you don't have to completely renovate your home to be happier. Experts say a few small changes, some that cost nothing, can increase your happiness at home. These will also come in handy when it's time to sell your home. We're going to start with the family room. Put your favorite chair or sofa in the right spot. That's one where you can see the entrance to the room, the action going on in the room, and look out a window. It's considered the power position, especially if it's against a wall. When you face away from the action, and if you can't see who's coming in or going out, your brain is more likely to produce stress and anxiety hormones. But when you face the action and a window, your brain releases feel-good endorphins. And having your back against a wall makes people feel more safe and secure since they know no one is coming up behind them. Sounds like an episode from Godfather 3. To make your bathroom more relaxing, listen to this. Just add a few curves. A study at Harvard Medical School found that people are more comfortable and relaxed when objects have rounded edges instead of sharp ones. So put an oval mirror over your sink and you're good to go.
1: Answering the questions that your smartphone can't. Intelligence for your life.

0: John Tesh. Thank you for joining us for more Intelligence for Your Life on Omaha's greatest hits, 99.9 KGOR. So when many of us hear the word vacation, we picture lounging by the pool and doing absolutely nothing all day. That's what I picture. But when it comes to our health and well-being, new research is showing that vacations are better for us when they include some active adventures. For example, adventure vacations make us less stressed. There was a study involving 900 lawyers who have one of the most stressful jobs on the planet, of course. And the researchers found that the lawyers whose vacations included activities like kayaking or zip lining, they had lower levels of stress in their daily lives compared to lawyers who just sat on the beach. It's because physical activity triggers the release of feel-good endorphins, which are proven to help relieve pain and stress. Also, if you travel with your family, an adventure vacation will bring you closer as a family. A Purdue University study found that when we share fun activities, anything from rock climbing to a day of sailing, we encourage communication and a sense of solidarity. Plus, it gives us more shared memories to talk about when we get home as a family. And that leads to a stronger family bond. The adventure vacation.
1: Intelligence for your life.

0: 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Hey, ladies, heads up on this. If the man in your life gets sick, injured, or even stubs his toe, he is going to be more sensitive to the pain than a woman. This is according to new research from McGill University. For the study, follow me here, researchers subjected about 100 men and women to low levels of pain by applying heat to their forearms. So the participants rated the pain on a 100-point scale and wore a blood pressure cuff to see how much their heart rate was affected. And then the experiment was repeated on another day. Not only were men more sensitive to pain, they remembered the previous pain more clearly than the women did. As a result, the men got more stressed out when they suffered pain again in the same location. Now, the women didn't get as worked up about the pain. The researchers think men anticipate pain more, which may affect their response to it. Like when the men repeated the experiment, they often reported feeling more pain than during the first experiment, even though the pain inflicted was the same. The men overall were more stressed and hypersensitive to it. The scientists say it may be because women need to mentally downgrade and forget pain. Otherwise, no woman would ever go through childbirth twice. But the scientists are hoping the findings lead to advancements in treating chronic pain, because one of the driving forces in chronic pain is thought to be the memory of earlier pain.
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1: All right, let's do some spin doctors on the way. 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

0: 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Hi, it's Christina, continuing your chance at winning a whole trip to Las Vegas, our iHeartRadio Music Festival flight, hotel, tickets. Lindsay won them earlier.
1: That's exciting. Thank you so much.
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1: 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I'm at work, so I can't get overly excited.
0: Nice. 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
1: Hey, it's Christina on a Feel Good Friday. 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
1: Well, okay, so here's the good news. Tom Cruise apparently is writing Top Gun 3 right now. It's in production. And I'm just happy we don't have to wait another 35 years to see it. Well, I don't think Tom or I will be around.

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1: 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Richard Marx on the way. First, it's Pat Benatar.

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1: 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All right, so what are some things you absolutely cannot bring through the TSA? Could get fined up to 17 grand. Tell you about it.

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1: 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Well, big shout out to the Eagles. They've just extended their Sphere residency into next year. That means they have booked 72 shows at the Sphere since 2024, making it the longest residency

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1: Okay, I'm a little disappointed about the Powerball. I don't know why I keep doing this to myself. I play when it gets a billion, and then I get disappointed when I...

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0: 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It's a feel-good Friday. Good morning. My name is Christina. Tell me something good. Instagram, Facebook, Christina on air. What's going on, Becky? Hi.
1: Well, after waiting forever, I finally got my real ID. And I think I'm the last one to get it. So now everyone has a real ID. Isn't that great?
0: Yes. Hey, and perfect timing, too, so you can use it when you fly off to Vegas at our iHeartRadio Music Festival, right? 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

KGOR. Hey, it's Christina. Okay, so let's chit-chat about home chores that can actually wait until after Labor Day, so you don't have to rush before the end of the summer.

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1: So the Michael biopic is officially streaming on Stars. 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
1: I thought this was crazy that babies who grew up with dogs get less sick. Now, the crazy thing is that I'm allergic to dogs. But it kind of makes sense because we don't have a dog in the house. 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Why? It's because we don't have a pooch? 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Like, what is up?

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1: Good morning and a happy feel good Friday. I want to hear your awesome news of the week or something that just kind of makes you happy, Aaron. What's going on?
2: The absolute best thing is on your commute to work and you hear five songs in a row that trigger every nerve in your spine.
1: Oh my god.
2: You just got to smile for the rest of the day.
1: Yes. Well, speaking of, we got some great music coming up too. Boston, Starship, Joan Jett and the Blackhearts, I Love Rock and Roll. You got to sing along with that one. Coming up next.
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4: Doing all right getting around the Omaha Metro with no accidents. Just want to be careful on the wet roadways with the passing rain showers. Council Bluffs got a stalled car on the right shoulder. I-29 southbound past 9th Avenue. Interstate 80's got light traffic. 680 bypass Dodge, JFK Expressway, they're wide open. That's a look at traffic. I'm Jake Goodman.
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9: First Alert 6 weather day with scattered showers and thunderstorms during the morning and then more development during the afternoon. Isolated severe storms possible with any of these. 84 for the high and a south-southeast wind at 5 to 15 miles per hour. Tonight, partly cloudy, a low of 72, and then a 70% chance of more on and off showers and a few storms Saturday, the high of 88. From the First Alert 6 Weather Center, I'm Senior Chief Meteorologist Rusty Lord.
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0: Meredith Michaels, 6 o'clock hour on, wow, it's Champagne Friday the 14th.
1: I know, I'm so excited. I love Fridays for several reasons.
0: Friday the 13th, bad luck. Friday the 14th, surprisingly, really good luck.
1: Mm-hmm.
0: And I'm not saying whether I made that up or not. How'd you like to start the show with some extra energy?
1: I think we should.
0: I found this on our talkback line last night.
2: Happy Champagne Friday!
0: Hey! Now that is a way to kick off a Friday morning show. I mean, that was a whole carload. For those of you planning on traveling this weekend, we found a list and I love it. These are the top items stolen from hotel rooms.
1: Now, there needs to be a little asterisk. Are these ones that you can get away with or is this the ones you get busted?
0: The giant 6-foot art on the wall. No, we'll get into the list in the 6 o'clock hour this morning. Also, for game time, we have
1: song sentences.
0: If you're good with song lyrics, please play along for bragging rights this morning. You can walk taller and have better posture for the weekend with those bragging rights.
1: And if you leave us a Happy Champagne Friday talkback, who knows, you might even hear yourself on the radio.
0: All the fun of being a DJ.

0: with absolutely none of the pay. It's David and Meredith in the morning. And thanks for getting up early with us today.
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2: Got a pretty solid drive here on the early Friday with no accidents, and Interstate 80's got light traffic between Chaco and Council Bluffs. JFK Expressway is doing good coming from Bellevue, wide open, I-29, 680, and Dodge. That's a look at traffic. I'm Jake Goodman.
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25: Kyle Schwarber launched a pair into the cornfields of Dyersville, Iowa in baseball's annual Field of Dreams game. Phillies, they shucked the Twins 7-1. M's avoid a sweep at Yankee Stadium with a shutout while the Red Sox did the same in Toronto. Week one NFL preseason, Drew Aller stole the show with three touchdowns for Pittsburgh. They rocked Green Bay. Wins for the Cardinals, Bengals, Chargers. Meanwhile, Jordan Spieth's in a five-way tie atop the board after round one at the St. Jude. I'm Rob Bush.
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0: It's a happy Champagne Friday. Of course, our talkbacks are blowing up as they do every Friday. And we appreciate you guys helping out with the show. Let's see how you guys do this morning. If you're streaming us on the free iHeartRadio app, use the champagne bottle at the top. It's red. It may look like a microphone to you, but it's actually a champagne bottle. You know, I have a contest here. If you want to play for exhibition purposes only, you want to do that?
1: I do. I always love playing games.
0: Okay. If you guys think you know this, I'm not going to give the answer until you figure it out. You can leave us a talk back. What is the most desirable thing stolen from a hotel room? They have a list of 3 to 4 here. I have number 1 ready to go. I'll even give you a little hint. It's not the hangers.
1: Okay.
0: That is in the top 5, though. That's crazy. Hangers?
1: All right. My husband is a super thief of these.
0: Write it down.
1: Okay.
0: If you think you know it. In fact, why don't you write it down now? You show me what you think it is. What is the most stolen item from hotel rooms?
1: Okay.
0: Let's see if we can get a winner next. You wrote down, I'm not going to say what it is, but I will say you are incorrect.
1: Oh.
0: That is incorrect. We'll get to the winner if you guys want to play next.
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4: Checking down in Sarpy County and Highway 370 is doing fine. Getting between Gretna and Bellevue, 480, JFK Expressway, North Freeway, also light traffic, wide open still, Interstate 80, 680 Bypass, and Dodge. That's a look at traffic. I'm Jake Goodman.
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0: People are, they're calling in for the most stolen item from a hotel room. They crunch the numbers. Let's go to the phone, see if you guys can figure this one out. We know for a fact it's not hangers. Boo. Boring. Hey.
2: How about a robe?
0: A robe, I'll tell you this, man. You are close. That is number two.
2: Yeah, the number one's got to be... Have a good one.
0: Thank you. All right, I beeped him out. He is actually right.
1: Oh, my gosh.
0: As a consolation. So, Jim, you have bragging rights. Let's see if we can get a winner here. Hi, good morning. Number one is what?
3: Robes.
0: Robes is number two.
3: Oh, okay.
0: That is number one. Thank you for bragging rights. I bleeped it out, though.
1: Wow.
0: Because no one's gotten it yet on the air.
1: I would not have thought that.
0: Me neither.
1: Can I say my guess yet? Let's
0: sure.
1: see if they guess it.
0: All right. Hi, good morning.
4: Good morning, David. How are you?
0: Excellent. What's your guess?
4: Towels?
0: We have a winner.
1: Hey!
0: It is towels. Congratulations. Is this Georgine?
4: Yes, it is.
0: Georgine, you walk around taller and proud because mm-hmm. you got bragging rights for the day.
4: Thank you so much, Dave. That's
0: Thank
4: awesome.
0: You. Hey, by the way, I don't think it's robes because I never stay in hotels swanky enough for robes.
1: Well, also, I said toiletries. My husband will take the shampoo and conditioner or soap like
0: yeah.
1: that. He always takes the little ones.
0: Hey, unless it's attached to the wall with a little squirt dispenser, he's welcome to take those things.
1: So maybe, I wonder if they don't count those, if those are like meant to be used and taken.
0: I don't think so.
1: Okay.
0: I don't think they count them.
1: Okay.
0: They shouldn't because they're little and, you know, it's kind of like a napkin at a restaurant. Ugh. Who wants to use that? So it is towels number one, bathrobe number two, followed by hangers, toiletries, and blankets.
1: Wow, a blanket? I'd be afraid to get charged hundreds of dollars.
0: I'd be afraid for bed bugs.
5: 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Remember, don't drink the bubbly while you're driving. Otherwise, enjoy another Champagne Friday with David and Meredith. 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
6: Starts off in the West Metro as Dodge is doing fine between Elkhorn and 680. Got a little bit of brake tapping heading north on JFK Expressway between Highway 370 and Cornhusker Road. Light traffic, Interstate 80, 680 Bypass, and I-29. That's a look at traffic. I'm Jake Goodman.
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29: First Alert 6 weather day with scattered showers and thunderstorms during the morning and then more development during the afternoon. Isolated severe storms possible with any of these. 84 for the high and a south-southeast wind at 5 to 15 miles per hour. Tonight, partly cloudy, a low of 72 and then a 70% chance of more on and off showers and a few storms Saturday. The high of 88. From the First Alert 6 Weather Center, I'm Senior Chief Meteorologist Rusty Lord.
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2: 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Bye.

0: Thanks for having us on. It's 99.9 KGOR. Not to be confused with Friday the 13th. Welcome to Friday the 14th.
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1: Today's Hurry Up Headlines, Meredith, are extra bubbly. 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
2: There's a big update in the Luigi Mangione-Brian Thompson murder case. Luigi Mangione is expected to enter a guilty plea today in a federal court in Manhattan. Sources say nothing is final until the actual hearing next month for the 2024 shooting of UnitedHealthcare CEO Brian Thompson. Legal experts say a federal plea could give Mangione an opportunity to seek a reduced sentence, and he can change his plea at any time before next month's hearing.
1: Eminem, you remember the solar eclipse we just had?
2: Yes, I didn't get to see it, but I've seen so many cool pictures and videos online.
1: Awesome. Here's something that's not. Google searches for eye injuries shot up 5,000% during that eclipse. Right after Wednesday's eclipse, online searches for possible eye damage shot up. Thousands of people sneaking a peek without proper eye protection. Some of the search questions sounded like, why do my eyes hurt? Or why can't I see? Starting at the time of the eclipse in Europe, searches for those types of terms went up over 5,000%. A new survey just came out that's revealing our online shopping habits. And this is amazing. From books to groceries, 93% of Americans shopped online in the last week. Were you one of them? The average household gets 2.9 packages a week. That adds up to about 150 a year. And it looks like people love the phrase, free shipping.
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1: You're not alone. 94% say it's a factor when they shop. 81% of us admit to adding stuff to their cart just to get the free shipping minimum purchase.
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5: Watching down in Bellevue West, traffic is heavy in the Bridgewalk on northbound JFK Expressway between Highway 370 and Cornhusker Road. I-29 is wide open in Council Bluffs. Light traffic still, Interstate 80, 680 Bypass, and Dodge. That's a look at traffic. I'm Jake Goodman.
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26: 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Assistant coach Karina Baez will take over as interim head coach, the team's ninth interim or full-time manager since 2021. 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

0: 99.9 KGOR, Omaha's greatest hits. Happy Champagne Friday. Sorry about that, Mayor. I just had to get a cork in there.
1: That's okay. I love it.
0: We got another talk back here. We have regulars, we have newbies, and if you've never done it, if you're streaming that iHeartRadio app, get it on your phone if you don't. But there's a microphone at the top. You say Happy Champagne Friday.
1: Yeah, and the best part is you don't have to be nervous. It's not going to go straight on the radio. It comes to us first, and they even give you a chance to decide whether you want to send it to us in the first place. So you do have a chance to back out.
0: Can you imagine if, like, people could do it and just break in on broadcasting?
1: Oh, my God. I'm getting sweaty just thinking about it.
0: In the middle of Michael Jackson's, hey, this is Fred from Onico. Just want to say Happy Champagne Friday back to Black and White. All right, let's do another one here. Hey.
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7: Honestly, it's been a great Friday morning around the Omaha Metro as we are still seeing no accidents. Just got some heavier traffic in the bridge work on northbound JFK Expressway between Highway 370 and Cornhusker Road. I-29 is wide open. Light traffic, Interstate 80, 680, and Dodge. That's a look at traffic. I'm Jake Goodman.
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2: 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Your never board games.
0: Hey, how are you at song lyrics? Here we go. Not going to sing. Consider yourself lucky. I am going to read them, though, dramatically. And this is right from the middle of a song. So they're not the opening lyrics. So many people have come and gone. Their faces fade as the years go by. Yet I still recall as I wander on, as clear as the sun in the summer sky.
1: Whoa.
0: That's beautiful. See if this rings any bells. Yet I still recall as I wander on, as clear as the sun in the summer sky. Good luck.
2: 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From the A1 United Heating, Air, and Electrical Time Saver Traffic Center, here's a look at your roads.
3: Doing all right here in the Omaha Metro with no accidents, just with the overcast skies. Want to make sure your headlights are on. Heavy in the road work on northbound JFK Expressway between Highway 370 and Cornhusker Road, and brake tapping eastbound Dodge at 156th. That's a look at traffic. I'm Jake Goodman.
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25: First Alert 6 weather day with scattered showers and thunderstorms during the morning and then more development during the afternoon. Isolated severe storms possible with any of these. 84 for the high and a south-southeast wind at 5 to 15 miles per hour. Tonight, partly cloudy, a low of 72 and then a 70% chance of more on and off showers and a few storms Saturday. The high of 88. From the First Alert 6 Weather Center, I'm Senior Chief Meteorologist Rusty Lord.
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0: See if these lyrics make any sense to you at all. So many people have come and gone. Their faces fade as the years go by. Yet I still recall as I wander on, as clear as the sun in the summer sky. That was not long. You got through quickly. Hello, who's this?
2: This is Jill.
0: Okay, Jill, did you recognize that song based upon the lyrics?
2: Yeah, I did. Yes, that is More Than a Feeling by Boston.
0: More Than a Feeling.
3: Hey!
0: Wow! Well done.
2: I remember my brother driving in his Camaro listening to that song when I was growing up.
3: That's awesome, Jill.
0: Singing that song, their faces fade as the years go by. Don't you love how songs take you back? She is like sitting in the passenger seat of her brother's Camaro.
3: I love it. Music and colognes or perfume takes me right back.
0: Yes. Oh, I have to ask her. Hey, Jill.
2: Hi.
0: You said your brother's Camaro?
2: Yes.
0: Was it a T-top?
2: It was a Z28 with a, T-top. Yep.
0: I had so many friends with T-tops back in the day. That was the thing.
2: Yeah, he used to ride that. My dad got it from him.
3: Oh, that's nice.
0: Man.
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0: Today's Hurry Up Headlines, Meredith, are extra bubbly. We've carbonated the headlines. So it's time to get you in the know.
1: And out the dough.
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1: There's a big update in the Luigi Mangione, Brian Thompson murder case. Luigi Mangione is expected to enter a guilty plea today in a federal court in Manhattan. Sources say nothing is final until the actual hearing next month for the 2024 shooting of UnitedHealthcare CEO Brian Thompson. Legal experts say a federal plea could give Mangione an opportunity to seek a reduced sentence, and he can change his plea at any time before next month's hearing.
0: Eminem, you remember the solar eclipse we just had?
1: Yes, I didn't get to

0: see it, but I've seen so many cool pictures and videos online.
1: Awesome. Here's something that's not. Google searches for eye injuries shot up 5,000% during that eclipse. Right after Wednesday's eclipse, online searches for possible eye damage shot up. Thousands of people sneaking a peek without proper eye protection. Some of the search questions sounded like, why do my eyes hurt? Or why can't I see? Starting at the time of the eclipse in Europe, searches for those types of terms went up over 5,000%. A new survey just came out that's revealing our online shopping habits. And this is amazing. From books to groceries, 93% of Americans shopped online in the last week. Were you one of them? The average household gets 2.9 packages a week. That adds up to about 150 a year. And it looks like people love the phrase free shipping.
0: If I check out and there's a shipping cost, I abandon cart immediately.
1: You're not alone. 94% say it's a factor when they shop. 81% of us admit to adding stuff to their cart just to get the free shipping minimum purchase. Hit it with the hurry up headlines.
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3: Down at Bellevue, get the routine construction crawls on southbound JFK Expressway from Cornhusker Road to Highway 370 and northbound JFK Expressway past Cape Bard Road to by Cornhusker Road. Bumper to bumper, 680 ramps to westbound Dodge and heavy eastbound Dodge from 168 to 144th. That's a look at traffic. I'm Jake Goodman.
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1: Happy Champagne Friday. More of your talkbacks coming up. If you're not familiar, every time we say talkback, we're talking about something that's on your iHeartRadio app right at the tippy top. If you don't have the free app, download it. You can take us anywhere you want to go. 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
0: We love hearing your voices.
1: Hey, shout out of a can of Jimmy. Just left us a talkback.
0: Okay.
1: And I supply some sound effects because this guy, I picture him like in an office doing this.
0: A cubicle?
1: It's even funnier, surrounded by 20 coworkers. This is why we call him Shot Out of a Can of Jimmy.
2: Good morning, David and Meredith. It's Friday. Friday! Champagne Friday! So pop that cork. And play that wonderful music that you always do. We really thank you guys for keeping us up on everything. Well, have a fantastic weekend. Peace.
1: There you go. That cannon is going.
0: It's so funny. He actually sounds like he's being launched across the sky.
1: That one?
0: Yeah.
1: For sure. Here, let's go here. I'll light the fuse and we'll launch him like Bello Knock.
0: Yes.
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1: Happy Champagne Friday the 14th. What do we have coming up in about 4 minutes?
0: Well, the only thing that makes great music and champagne taste even better, that's good news. And it's next.

0: Today's good news comes to us out of Kentucky, and it is an 11-year-old boy named Avery Woolery. He's not only an amazing kid, but he's an 11-year-old going on 70-year-old. You got to hear what he says after I tell you what he did.
1: Let's do it.
0: Avery noticed an unconscious man at the bottom of an apartment complex swimming pool in Lexington. He realized no one else was doing anything to help. So he put his goggles on, dove in, and pulled the man to the surface all by himself. Once out of the water, the man's friend began CPR and another bystander called 911. The man was taken to the hospital in a serious condition. Avery told the reporters, "I grabbed him up and I just felt really bad because there was no way I was going to let another man die today. He's a human being. He should be treated as such."
1: Who is this kid?
0: He's 11. Does that not sound like a full-grown, fully functional adult?
1: Nobody's dying on my watch today.
0: Exactly. Avery's father, Sean Woolery, said he could not be any prouder of his son's courage, saying, "I'm proud of him. Somebody, when I was walking up here, somebody said, 'Thank you. You taught him how to swim.'"
1: Wow.
0: So even the dad's getting props.
1: To have the wherewithal to throw on some goggles, get there as quick as you can, fast enough, by the way, excuse me.
0: Sure.
1: To save his life.
0: Also, follow-up question, what the heck was the friend doing? Was he reading a book? I doubt it.
1: Yeah.
0: But to not notice that his friend had gone silent under the water for quite some time.
1: Yeah, that's always, I admire lifeguards because I would not be able to unclench my butt cheeks in that lifeguard chair. It's just so stressful.
0: Oh, so Avery, I hope they do something for him there locally, and I'm super excited for them all.
1: You know, when you said this kid is 11, but wise beyond his years, I pictured his dad being Chuck Woolery, yeah, the game show host.
0: You're right.
1: Oh, there's someone in the water. You want to jump in there, take off your blazer, jump in the water and save that guy.
0: Oh, didn't he also do Match Game?
1: I think he did.
0: I love Chuck Woolery. Rest in peace, brother.
1: Yeah, he did so many game shows. I think if you pick one, he probably at one point was the host.
0: I think you're right. All right. Well, either way, congrats, Avery Woolery. I think the guy that was swimming won a game called Life.
1: Fun fact, Chuck Woolery couldn't swim.
0: Oh, there you go.
1: No, I made that up.
0: And that is your good news, baby. All I really need is a little
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0: Oh, Meredith.
1: Yes.
0: What seems to be the problem over there?
1: Okay, I have to pick my jaw up off the ground because we get some cuckoo messages from time to time, okay? But I just found a message from like a week or two ago.
0: Yeah.
1: Because it went to a weird folder on Instagram. So I'm reading it for the first time. It has to do with when my fridge went out.
0: Oh, I remember that.
1: Remember, I lost all my food. I was met with some smells. It was broken, and we ended up having to buy a fridge that was way too expensive because I needed one within 24 hours because of a party I was having.
0: Yes.
1: Here's the message.
0: Oh, wait. Okay, you read it because I'm gonna see if I could go back and find it.
1: Yeah. All okay, right. Ready?
0: Yeah.
1: This is from, I'm not going to name her. This is from a lady on Instagram. I'm just going to throw this out there. You said you were met with smells coming from your fridge, meaning it went out long before you noticed. You would have seen the penny water melting before the food spoiled. Maybe lessen your rudeness a bit with your 100,000 pennies comment and think about how that probably made the sweet woman feel as you laughed at her advice that you asked for. Hopefully I misinterpreted your energy, but I have to say I've picked up on a lot of rude from both of you. And not really a fan.
0: A lot of rude from both of us on this show. Now, I have to go find this.
1: Just if you missed the first part, when my fridge went out, a woman called in nicely and said, if you freeze a penny in some water, you can tell when that penny, or you freeze a cup of water, place a penny on top.
0: Yep.
1: If the penny's ever at the bottom of the cup, you lost power or your fridge was in and out. Some great. Thank you. And all I said was something like, I didn't need a penny.
0: I'm going to go find it because I remember, and I don't remember any rudeness at all. We were having fun. In fact, if anything, I was rude to you, teasing you about this fridge, about having to go. I remember you said you pay extra money because the fridge you needed.
1: The fridge we could afford wouldn't arrive. We would still be without a fridge.
0: But to her point, the talkback that came in, I'm going to go find the audio.
1: Okay.
0: I'll play it for you next. I know now that we know what day it is, I'll find it. And we'll see. And we want you guys to stick around to find out how rude.

0: rude we were to the talk back.
1: We are so not rude to our... We love and respect our listeners. This is what's crazy. So many other shows could be so much more rude than we are.
0: Yeah.
1: And I genuinely...
0: You're rocked. I can tell you're upset.
1: We only bow up when someone bows up at us or is... It takes a lot for me to be any shade of rude. Okay.
0: That's why, no matter what I find, Meredith, we're playing it.
1: Okay.
0: That's how confident I am that you weren't mean.
1: Okay.
0: Or I wasn't mean to this talk back.
1: I also know you guys are usually doing other things when you're listening, so maybe they half heard what happened.
0: She did say, maybe I picked up on the wrong energy, and I will say in advance, before even hearing what we did, I think you did pick up on the wrong energy, but we'll get to that.
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0: All right. Let's rewind a little bit for the message that we got on Instagram that rocked our world. Now, this came in a while ago, but we're just catching it now.
1: Okay. Basically, my fridge went out and a woman gave us advice on a penny on top of ice. And David will play
0: it.
1: David found it. Here's the gist of the message from this woman who's upset with us. Maybe lessen your rudeness a bit with your 100,000 pennies comment and think about how that made that sweet woman feel as you laughed at her advice that you asked for. Hopefully, I misinterpreted your energy, but I have to say, I've picked up on a lot of rude from the both of you and not really a fan.
0: A lot of rude is what really struck me, is because I go over the top a lot. We laugh a lot, but rarely, if any, is that at the expense of like nice listeners and people calling in this advice. So I'm going to play it for you now. This is not only her talk back, but our reaction to it. See if you guys pick up on the negative energy.
1: The rudeness.
0: And the rudeness. Let's see.
1: I am so defeated over here. I feel so sick that someone thinks we're mean.
0: I know.
1: Okay.
0: Now listen, you can't be everybody's cup of tea.
1: No.
0: And we realize that. But let's find out, shall we? We have someone here with some advice when it comes to your freezer or fridge going out.
2: Please talk back.
3: Good morning, Meredith. It's Sue. Just an idea for future is to put a cup of water in the freezer. Wait till it freezes and then put a penny on top. I have mine front and center in my freezer because I go in it every day. It's also great on vacation. If you come back and you see the penny at the bottom, then you know you lost power. Hope it helps. Bye.
0: So there you go.
1: Okay, so that's if your fridge is coming in or out or you're losing power.
0: Yeah.
1: I didn't need a penny in this case, but thank you for that advice. That's a cute idea. I mean, it makes sense.
0: Okay, I'm stopping tape at this point.
1: Okay.
0: I want to see there's another like 30, 40 seconds. But you said, thank you for the advice, and that's a cute idea.
1: Yeah, I had never heard of it, and it makes sense. If your power goes off, now you know.
0: Are you picking up on any rudeness, guys? We'd love to hear from you in your opinion. We then go on.
1: For me, it was the warm that came out at me.
0: Yeah.
1: And the smells that I was like, wow, what are we to do?
0: Yes, you needed a penny and then hundreds and thousands of more pennies.
1: Yes. Literally.
0: Okay, and that's where it ends. Guys.
1: And that was a joke because I had to buy a really expensive fridge to get it in on, to get it on time. Okay, so you were joking about how much I needed to spend, not...
0: Exactly.
1: I don't know. Okay. I feel better that we weren't rude.
0: I don't understand how you get rudeness out of that. That was so lighthearted. And the comment about the penny was, you'll need a penny, like that advice.
1: Yeah.
0: And because you bought the fridge, hundreds of that. So.
1: Okay. Now, in her defense. The Instagram message lady.
0: Yeah.
1: Hopefully, I misinterpreted your energy. So, she's not coming out as super hot.
0: Yeah.
1: But I'm still like, I just hate that this is a thing. So. If you're the penny lady, I am so sorry if you took offense because someone else did on your behalf.
0: Yes.
1: But I just wanted to say thanks for the advice. And I hope our listeners know we love and respect you guys unless you come at us first.
0: Am I crazy? Did anybody hear anything mean or sarcastic about that?
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0: 99.9, David and Meredith on KGOR, playing Omaha's greatest hits. If you ever reach out and text the morning show, drop an emoji or two. We love it.
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0: 99.9 KGOR, Omaha's greatest hits. Meredith Michaels, it is a Champagne Friday. And if you're not familiar with this tradition, we pop a cork symbolically to celebrate a party, which is Friday, Saturday, and Sunday, a.k.a. the weekend. I realize the show isn't always, and a radio station sometimes isn't always your cup of tea.
1: Right.
0: It's like listening to heavy metal when you really like R&B.
1: Mm-hmm.
0: It's like somebody left us a message saying we were kind of mean and sarcastic to someone on a talkback line. And we just played the audio for a lot of people listening right now. And I didn't hear it. In fact, you said it's a cute idea. You thanked her for the idea about the penny in the freezer.
1: I'm even considering doing that, especially when, because we have storms and things where I think that'll be beneficial. So anyway.
0: The message said, she proceeded with maybe I misinterpreted the energy, but then followed that with, not a fan.
1: I have to say, I've picked up on a lot of rude from the both of you and not really a fan.
0: Maybe this person is like new to the show.
1: Sure.
0: Doesn't know that. I don't think, I can't count on one hand the time that we were rude to our listeners. We so appreciate you guys. You see, this cheek's better than, bigger than this one, because the tongue is firmly planted in there sometimes.
1: Correct.
0: But Meredith, I have a big surprise for you.
1: Okay.
0: This will make you feel so much better. Listen to this talkback that we just got. This is where it all started.
2: Hi, Meredith. I am the penny lady, and I was not offended at all. Just offering some advice, and for a future, if it helps anybody to know their freezer, refrigerator went out, wonderful. So just thought I would share, but please don't take it to heart. I was not offended. Love you guys. Bye.
1: Gosh, thank you. That makes me feel so much better, because I'm the type of person that I would have rolled around in bed for the couple nights.
0: Yes.
1: Going, I wonder if our friend thought I was rude, and we haven't heard from her since.
0: That is literally the horse's mouth there.
1: Okay. All right. I feel better. And it is a good idea. So there we go. Oh, I feel so much better.
0: And she helped a lot of people with that. So to hear from the person who supposedly could have been hurt is great.
1: Okay. So rather than write back something snarky or nice, I'm just going to delete the message.
0: Okay.
1: What do you think?
0: I would say you definitely misinterpreted the energy.
1: Okay.
0: Stick with the show, and I think you'll hear something else.
1: Okay.
0: How's that?
1: All right.
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4: 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I'm John Tesh with today's Intelligence for Your Life.
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Omaha's greatest hits, 99.9 KGOR. How you doing this Friday? I'm Christy checking in for Martha Quinn with some awesome music from Bon Jovi.

0: 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My name is Christy, in for Martha Quinn, and it's the best day of the week. It's not just Friday, it's Corny Joke Friday.
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My name's Christy. Good morning. In for Martha Quinn. She's taking some time off today, but she left the keys to the Corny Joke Friday Comedy Club, and people are lined up, and we have three comedians ready to take the stage coming up next.

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was the one who introduced the hits we love during her MTV days. And she's still here playing them. 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

0: 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Hey there, I'm Christian from Martha Quinn, and every weekday around this time, she does your daily wellness shot, a health chat moment to help you live a happier, healthier life. And turns out tomatoes have lots of health benefits, and a recent study out of Italy suggests that eating tomatoes daily actually decreases the fat buildup in your liver. They say it's because raw tomatoes are rich in that antioxidant called lycopene, and that definitely fights inflammation. So reach for some more tomatoes, and hopefully you can kick the cirrhosis of the liver.
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0: Omaha's greatest hits, 99.9 KGOR. It is time for some news that rocks. And in honor of Martha Quinn and her fandom, I'm going to go ahead and highlight Paul McCartney, or Sir Paul McCartney, I should say. He's actually releasing the New York Times bestseller, Wings, the story of a band on the run. And it was originally released last year, but now it's going to be published in paperback October 6th. He wrote the foreword, and it's over 42 hours of interviews from his archive. So if you are a fan or fanatic like Martha Quinn, definitely pick this one up or order it for a friend. That's your news that rocks. And Martha Quinn, you rock. We miss you, girl.
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Getting ready for a brand new Martha Quinn mixtape. And even though it is the Martha Quinn mixtape, it is your three-song masterpiece that is played at 12 o'clock. Three songs woven expertly together with a common theme. And wait till you hear today's. Got that coming up straight ahead. I'm Christy here for Martha Quinn.

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Today I'm Christy in for Martha. Trying to see if you can figure out the theme of today's mixtape, which started with the police, Don't Stand So Close to Me, and now Stevie Nicks with her classic Stand Back.

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0: 99.9 KGOR, Omaha's greatest hits. Have you heard about the Global Citizen Festival? Hey there, I'm Christian from Martha Quinn. 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I'm Christian from Martha Quinn. 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
1: Have you ever heard of a Tim Tam? 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Oh, seems like foreign snacks and candies are always the best. I'm Christina from Martha Quinn.

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Find out about it coming up in your wellness shot next.

0: Omaha's greatest hits, 99.9 KGOR. Tomatoes are delicious, but they could also be a key to battling a fatty liver disease. Hey there, I'm Christian from Martha Quinn, and every weekday around this time, she does your daily wellness shot, a health chat moment to help you live a happier, healthier life. And turns out tomatoes have lots of health benefits, and a recent study out of Italy suggests that eating tomatoes daily actually decreases the fat buildup in your liver. They say it's because raw tomatoes are rich in that antioxidant called lycopene, and that definitely fights inflammation. So reach for some more tomatoes, and hopefully you can kick the cirrhosis of the liver.
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Every Friday, the Corny Joke Friday Comedy Club opens its doors for a free show. 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Hear from you next. I'm Christy, here for Martha Quinn.

99.9 KGOR, Omaha's greatest hits. King of Pop right here, getting you through your Friday. And if you haven't seen that Michael biopic, you might be one of the only people because it is now officially the highest grossing biopic of all time. And now you can watch it from the comfort of your own home because it started streaming earlier this week on Starz. Just a heads up.

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99.9 KGOR, Omaha's greatest hits. You know, I had a friend who quit his job at a helium factory. He said he was tired of being spoken to in that tone of voice. You know how to slide the last minute corny jokes in. I'm Christy here from Martha Quinn.

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0: 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My name's Christy, and for Martha Quinn, thanks for letting me hang.
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Appreciate you. Let me hang out with you this week. My name's Christy here for Martha Quinn. She's taking some time off. Have a fabulous weekend. Be nice to yourself, and I'll talk to you later. Peace.

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0: 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I'm Jeffrey T.
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0: Oh, is that what TGIF stands for? All this time, I thought it was toes go in first. That's why it's written on all my

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0: 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Anything you need, just let me know at 833-RADIO-JT. 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Corey, what's up with you?
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Omaha's greatest hits, 99.9 KGOR. My name's Jeffrey T. Question for you. When was the last time you did something nice for a teacher? 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Just in the nick of time, too. 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
2: Still have a couple of accidents out there, 30th at Lake Street and another one, 204th Street at Q Road. And stop-and-go traffic still around this time, 75 northbound between Cape Hard Road and Cornhusker Road. One more slowdown, 75 southbound between Chandler Road and Highway 370. That's a look at traffic. I'm Laura Nicole.
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26: Rain pushes east Friday afternoon into the evening, becoming partly cloudy overnight with areas of dense fog possible. Low temperatures in the upper 60s and low 70s. Becoming mostly cloudy on Saturday. Scattered thundershowers north of Omaha in the afternoon with high temperatures in the upper 80s, but expect scattered thunderstorms Saturday evening. From the First Alert 6 Weather Center, I'm Chief Meteorologist Matt Serwee.
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0: 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Always got a kick out of the line, she loves horses and her boyfriend too. As if he were just an afterthought. You know, the boyfriend can stay or leave as long as this one sticks around.
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0: 99.9 KGOR, playing Omaha's greatest hits. Jeffrey T, almost quitting time. Well, not for me, but hopefully you. At 5, which is also when you can win a trip to Vegas for our 2026 iHeartRadio Music Festival. And a grant that O'Marine has been trying all day.
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0: And we're talking about work. What is it you do for a living?
2: I'm a drug dealer.
0: Oh, good. I need to order. Oh, never mind.
2: No, I'm a pharmacy technician.
0: Hey, you really are a drug dealer. The legal variety, of course.
2: Well, yeah, sort of.
0: I feel like there's more to the story here. I got to be careful with these questions.
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4: Good afternoon. Got a wreck on that left shoulder. You are stop and go from Q Street right now. Luckily, no injuries. I-80 eastbound before 84th. And one more wreck has you backed up to I-480 if you're on I-80 westbound before 60th. And stop and go traffic 75 northbound between K Park Road and Cornhusker Road. That's a look at traffic. I'm Lauren Nicole.
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0: 99.9 KGOR. I'm Jeffrey T. Seems a bit early, or maybe even late, for Christmas, since it's still over 4 months away. Christmas in July is done, thank God. Look, I love Christmas, just not yet, all right? That didn't stop people from either celebrating or preparing to celebrate, which explains why the ginormous Santa Claus and reindeer already sold out at Home Depot. Both over 8 feet tall. That certainly qualifies as ginormous. Same goes for the price tags. $300 a piece. Well, they started selling Halloween decorations back in April, so it just makes sense they move on to Christmas. It also makes sense Santa and Rudolph will be restocked ASAP. Would you spend $600 on Christmas decorations? Or is that your obnoxious neighbor? No judgment here. All right, little judgment. I did say obnoxious, but I was talking about your neighbor, not you.
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2: Good afternoon. Still got one wreck out there blocking that left shoulder and possibly that left lane. I-80 eastbound before 84th. You're backed up to Q Street. And slow traffic, I-80 westbound between 72nd and I-670. Also, JFK 75 southbound is slow between Childs and Highway 370. That's a look at traffic. I'm Laura Nicole.
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21: Rain pushes east Friday afternoon into the evening, becoming partly cloudy overnight with areas of dense fog possible. Low temperatures in the upper 60s and low 70s. Becoming mostly cloudy on Saturday, scattered thundershowers north of Omaha in the afternoon with high temperatures in the upper 80s, but expect scattered thunderstorms Saturday evening. From the First Alert 6 Weather Center, I'm Chief Meteorologist Matt Serwee.
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4: Good afternoon. No accidents, but we have stop-and-go traffic everywhere. 75 northbound between Capehart and Cornhusker Road. Also bumper-to-bumper, I-80 eastbound between I-680 and 72nd. One more trouble spot, 75 southbound between Childs and Highway 370. That's a look at traffic. I'm Laura Nicole.
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99.9 KGOR, playing Omaha's greatest hits. A few minutes after 6 in America's greatest city, Jeffrey T. with Whitney Houston on the way by request. Her auction closed at Julian's. Most expensive item sold was a jacket she wore on tour in 87. That went for over 25 grand. The gold-plated Social Security card only sold for $1,600. I thought it would break.

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1: And the hits just keep on coming. Joan Jett, another superstar who canceled her tour due to a health issue, seems to be going around lately. For Joan, it was a fractured vertebrae. So I guess she literally broke her back trying to entertain.

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